0: Stop! He's gonna know it's about him.
1: I don't really care.
2: 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Einfach die beste Musik. 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

0: Sputnik.
1: 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Friends to lovers need a part to star in. Like, wait, babe, let me ask your pardon.

0: No, like, I actually gotta stop.
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0: He's gonna know it's about him.
2: I don't really care.
3: MDR Sputnik. Einfach die beste Musik. Deine Lieblingsmusik.

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That's when I knew that your heart was scarring. Friends to lovers need a part to star in. Like, wait, babe, let me ask your pardon.

0: actually gotta stop.
1: Stop!
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0: I don't really care.
3: MDR Sputnik. Einfach die beste Musik. Deine Lieblingsmusik.

Sputnik. Let's get the party started. See you at the bar, you was hardly talking. That's when I knew that your heart was scarring. Friends to lovers need a part to star in. Like, wait, babe, let me ask your pardon.

0: actually gotta stop.
1: Stop!
2: He's gonna know it's about him.
0: Yeah, I don't really care.
3: MDR Sputnik. Einfach die beste Musik. Deine Lieblingsmusik.